I'm saying it like, I want a daughter like Nicki. Aw, man, I promise. I'ma turn her to a monster, but no menages. I don't know how he's saying it, but let him hear this.

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Call me Mr. Porsche. Pockets full with no abortion. I sleep soft, I'm never snoring. Talk to bitches when I'm boring. Your money little like a Yorkie. Home your head up with a 40. I think I'm getting back to the old me. Yeah, I'm getting back to the

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Hit that little bitch from the back. She stand at me like, how I do that? Pop a lasagna and relax. Up out my rats, you get wet. If he got rats, he get text. 5-4-3-2-1 attack. Bitch, all of my waters hit that. Pussy nigga, they some rats. He swung on my pockets, they fat. No catch. But all my bitches, they brats.

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Freeze a frame of our moves the same, wish we can continue right behind the bush. You'll stay with me, I know this, but not because of all my earthly dreams.

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Hold my hand, we'll pick my plantation of daisies for a bouquet of souls. Life will be dim at the cut of a rim. Take it as filled to the rim, as in brim. Squeeze your stoop like Betty Boop, then make camel alphabet soup and spell plump ones within. Forward march is the same when transistors will play. Coming to bed is the move. Dolby sound will be then top crown when I put the needle into.

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0: time.
1: You see, it's crazy, dog, because you give a nigga this emotion that I thought ain't even existing a nigga no more. See, like, I don't even want to be if I can't be with you.